Wishbone Ash were actually formed in Torquay in Devon. A good few decades ago, in fact. I'm going to play two of their classiest songs from the album Argus Time Was and from the album Pilgrimage.

Hey, we got into the last hour of the show, and this is Wales Gone Ant in Carmarthenshire, was where John Cale hailed from. John Cale done loads of things. He recorded an album with Lou Reed called Songs of Drama. Has done lots of production work, especially for Patti Smith, and he's made some great solo LPs. He's also worked with the Velvet Underground on their first two albums. And here are two solo classics. I'm going to play you Ship of Fools and Mr. Wilson. That's Brian Wilson, not Harold. Okay.

In the previous song, Ship of Fools, John Cale actually name checks Ammon Ford, Garnant and Swansea. Hey, we do move to Swindon in the west of England. This is XTC, Statue of Liberty.

Back in 1971, Charlie Gillett wrote a book called Sound of the City, and it's been updated, but I'm not sure to what extent. He did a discography that stopped at 71, and that was still the case in the revised edition. But he picked out a number of USA cities, and some CDs came out a good few years ago now to sort of support that, based on several American cities. What I've decided to do is kind of take that idea and run with it and extend it to Britain. So I've split Great Britain and Ireland up into a number of regions. And tonight I've taken the region that I've described as Wales and West of England and looked at the most interesting stuff I could find in terms of familiar bands and sounds. And Swindon. Now, I met an American guy in Washington, D.C. He was working in a record store, and he had a band, and he was from Michigan, Jackson, Michigan. And he went to Ann Arbor University and met this Dutch girl he fell hopelessly in love with. So I hope they managed to make it together. But he was telling me that the next time he was in England, he was going to make a pilgrimage to Swindon, because that was the hometown of XTC and Andy Partridge. So I don't know what he made of the place. I went there last year, last summer, and the place is an absolute tip. It's there's all sorts of work going on, sort of urban renewal work, and it was very difficult to find your way back to the station. I had an A to Z off Wiltshire, and I don't know I'd have got my training time without that. But some decent pubs, but I don't think I'll go back. Oh, yeah, and a brewery tour at Arkles. That was all right. XTC were an amazing band, and they've got three or four tracks in my festive countdown as well. Anyway, two more to play you. XTC, Life Begins at the Hot.

those guys, Tears for Fears, were from Bath or thereabouts. Meanwhile, Massive Attack were from Bristol, and this is Unfinished Sympathy.

Okay, we're in the last minute of a 4-hour show. How about that? And I hope you enjoyed my take on West of England and Wales' greatest musical achievements. Shame we only had time for two songs by the Manic Street Preachers. But that's the way it falls, sadly. Anyway, next week I'll be looking at the Republic of Ireland and Ulster combined, the Little Ireland, if you like. And see how we get on with that. So, enjoy the rest of your Saturday and enjoy your Sunday. I'll be back with you 4 p.m. tomorrow with more great music. And all I can say is have fun, and it's bye for now.

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1: Oh, it's beautiful. But wait a minute, isn't this...
0: Yeah, yes it is.
1: But I thought the old lady dropped it into the ocean in the air.
0: Well, baby, I went down and got it for you.
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1: Good evening, everybody. Firstly, welcome to Thursday. Welcome to my show. I have the great pleasure of being with you for the next 2 hours. And I apologise for all the technical issues last week. I'm not sure if they're resolved. But if my mic sounds echoey or if there's any issues and any of you got my private number, please let me know. Up next, Smooth Operator.

I don't normally start off with Sade, as you well know, but I'm feeling that this weather kind of demands it starts off a bit smooth, a bit cool, and you don't get any cooler than Sade. I hope everyone's had a good week. My God, everyone just spoke about the weather, right? That's what I love about this tiny island. Oh, my God. But we didn't get to 30, didn't get to 31, didn't get to 32. It got to 36 a couple of days ago, as well you all know. And that's crazy hot. That is crazy, crazy hot. So my dog has been looking at me, probably like all the other dogs in this area. When are you going to walk me? And the answer is, I'm not going to walk you until you've had your hair cut. And I think that you'll come back alive.

I was trying to big it up in the last couple of tracks, but I was so worried about the mic and the echoing noise and the sound effects that my mic was giving off that I didn't ask it to do, that I didn't really feel like I gave it the credit that it deserved. Up next, this is one of my finds. This, you know how much I love a mashup as much as I love a remix on this show. Well, this is mashed up to perfection. I'm not even going to say what it is. You're going to have heard it a couple of weeks ago, but it's a perfect mashup of two perfect songs.

Now, when I started this radio show way, way back then, I had my Royers Ravers, which were basically made up of my mates, if I'm honest. And then we had a new generation listening, and the OG of Mini Ravers was my lovely friend Rachel's children, which is Lottie and Archie. And today Lottie and Archie are spreading the word with their mates Mia and Arlo. So to my OG of Mini Ravers, Lottie, Archie, Mia and Arlo, my next track is especially for you.

I also want to give a special mention to the lovely Clive, who took time out of after his show the other week to talk me through the technicalities of laptops and mics and sound settings. Who knew about sound settings? Apparently I haven't learnt about that, but I do know now. So hopefully things are okay now. So Clive, thank you so much for taking time out for that. Up next, this is a track that I played before, but I love it and I'll play it again. This is a great, great neat remix, which is perfect for this sun going down, dusky evening that is ahead of us, boiling but dusky. This is the brilliant remix, house remix of Nina Simone, the haunting sound of Nina Simone and Feeling Good.

That is the right song for the right weather. While we're all sitting here wishing we had AC. Oh, and a swimming pool. That's kind of the thing I wish the most right now. If I can hear anyone with a swimming pool in my neighbours, I'm very, very jealous of you.

I can't tell you how many times I've got to check that my mic's off. Because I look and I think, oh my God, no one wants to hear me try and sing that song. So I don't even know what they're singing. I don't even know what the words are. What are the words? Text me. If you're loving tracks like that, old school remixes and the mashups that I'm playing, I'll be playing tomorrow evening at the Guildford Townhouse. Owned by Copper Club. I'm on the third floor. Third floor is a very, very cool art deco club and bar, and it's all ages, I have to say. It's not, people always say to me, oh, is it just younger people? No, it's not. It's all ages. And there's a huge appreciation for the music there, and there's people always dancing, and I'm there from 8 till 1. And I'll most definitely be playing this remix because it's really good.

Now, those of you that can make it to the Guildford Townhouse tomorrow night, I actually won't be playing there again until the Friday, the 26th of June. Because the way it works out, I normally play the second Saturday and last Friday of every month. But I am doing a wedding on the 13th, which is the second Saturday of June. And to the lovely Alice, who I know is listening, you can hear me smiling. I can't wait for that, Alice. It's going to be amazing. So, Alice, thank you for trusting me with your wedding. But to everyone else that wants to listen to me live, I will be tomorrow at the Guildford Townhouse. And after that, not there again until Friday, the 22nd of June. Now, as I always talk about mashups, I just played an earlier mashup. This is an even better mashup. Old and Older. You're going to love this.

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That's what the show's all about. Thank you for all your text messages coming in. I love getting feedback during the show because it's the weirdest job ever. It's a bit like being a mother. You feel like you're talking to absolutely no one. So thank you for all your feedback. I love it. And so do all the other presenters on Run Radio. Up next, don't you wish, this track reminds me, I wish I'd kept all the mixtapes, you know, because then DVDs, CDs came out, you chucked them out, like, I'm never going to need that again. And then the streaming platforms came out and you thought, I'm not going to need my DVDs, my CDs anymore. And I kind of wish I'd never done that now. I wish I'd kept all my mixtapes. I wish I had a cassette player. And this is one of the final singles that I really, really wish I'd kept.

Do not moan about your age. I don't moan about my age. It's my birthday on Sunday. And every single birthday, everyone goes, oh, don't talk to me about my birthday. I don't want to celebrate it. Anyone that knows me knows that I like to celebrate my birthday a good month in advance. And a good month after, because I can say this over the radio, we were the winning sperm. I mean, out of a billion sperms, you were the winning sperm. And that is why you should celebrate your birthday. And my next track is in celebration of my birthday, but also in celebration of the sunshine that we've got right now. So don't worry about the AC, not having AC or not having a swimming pool. Think about the money we are saving on the extortionate electricity bills for heating.

6 minutes and 23 seconds of total sunshine, which is apt for our week in, week out of sunshine. Not just any sunshine, but boiling sunshine. Apparently, it's like this for the rest of the week, and then it starts to massively cool on Sunday. So, here's to that. Now, talking about music, to all those that went to the Sandown Racecourse on Saturday when it was 36 degrees and they went to the Runaway festival that they put on there, I have from very good friends of mine that Armand Van Halen was amazing. And I wish I'd gone. I don't wish I'd gone because it was 36 degrees. But I wish I'd gone to hear him, and apparently he was incredible. And I see a lot of DJs on TikTok and Instagram, and I get seriously emotional about what they do. And to play just even what I do, which is tiny, obviously, compared to that, just seeing the crowd when I play and the feedback from that, the energy, it's about energy. It's not about the DJ, it's about the music, and it's about the energy that you get back. And to be there on Sandown on Saturday, in that heat, persevere, but apparently it was well worth it. So to everyone that went to the Runaway at Sandown, I'm very glad you heard the best of the best.

We heard earlier the haunting sounds of Donna Summer, and up next is the haunting sounds of The Doors. This is also one of the remixes that I found, and I've said this a thousand times before, I dig and find. I listen to a lot of rubbish, let me tell you. There's a whole thing on Instagram about the life of a DJ, and it sounds like, oh yeah, like plays amazing music. To get to this point, I had to learn technical stuff, which clearly in the last couple of shows you could tell that I wasn't very good at. How do you convert a song into an MP3? Then there are loads of tracks I love that don't mix together. I didn't realise that either as a DJ. They just don't mix. Then it's all about the BPMs. And I was like, nearly about to give up. I was like, this is just so much harder than I thought. But I stuck with it. And I dig deep. And I spend many, many hours listening to a lot of rubbish. But when I hear it, I know it. You can hear me smiling. I've played this before. I'll play it again. Originally released in 1971. The remix version is today, 2026, by Charles J. It sounds just as good as the original, if not better. This is the house remix of Riders on the Storm by The Doors. Remember, this was 1971.

How good is that? I knew it when I heard it. I was like, that's what I'm going to play on Run Radio, on my show. From 1971 to 1976, this is 7 minutes and 33 seconds of Disco Inferno.

Did we or did we not grow up in the amazing era of music? All music, 70s, 80s. I love the 80s. I should do an 80s show, actually. I'll speak to John Holland about that. I love the 80s just as much as I love dance music, genuinely. And anyone who knows me from parties, and I'll be like, let's put some 80s on. Up next, this is for Jackson, for William, for Luca, for all the sons of the friends of mine that are going through tedious A-levels right now, tedious. This is from me to you and your parents, actually.

Jackson, William, Luca, take no notice of Pink Floyd. What do they know about success and making money? Up next, my husband, my amazing husband, who I turned around to when I was 49 and said, I'm 53 now. Well, 53 on Sunday. I'm going to become a DJ. He drove me to Wembley to a vinyl DJ, amazing DJ who taught me what I know. And he would drive me every week for 8 weeks on this course. And I was frustrated and it was so much harder and I wanted it to be easy and blah, blah, blah. And he drives me to my gigs and picks me up. A lot of the reason for that is because it's kind of scary to leave a place at 1 o'clock in the morning. I used to DJ in London and I'd leave at 3. And I would either drive back or get an Uber. And it was really scary to leave at that time because I'd get home at 4. So I scrapped that. I realized my age, I can't do it. So I DJed locally. And my husband not only drove me to the DJing course, but then now picks me up and drives me for my own safety to various gigs that I do and sets up when I'm doing private gigs. I got in the car the other day. I said this before, but it needs saying again. And he was like, I found this great tune where I think you're going to love it. And I love it when he gets on board like that. I mean, I love it. Normally, I'm like rabbiting on the way back from a gig and it's 1:30 in the morning. I think it's like I'm hyped because of the crowd. And he's like, it's 1:30 in the morning. Just stop talking. But on this occasion, he's like, well, I've got a track you're going to love. And this was the track. And he was absolutely right. I loved it. And I think you will too.

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My lovely cousin, Holly, who's listening right now, she's going to kill me for saying this. She's like, I'm trying to channel my winning sperm. And everyone should channel their winning sperm to all the people's birthdays, to everyone on the planet that has a birthday, and especially the people in May who are Gemini, so slightly unhinged. But to anyone having a birthday, I would just text her and I just said, it's essential. It's essential. This is the only race you ever, ever won. And I never understand about people who don't celebrate their birthday, because it's spiritually very, very important. You won a race against billions. It was a miracle. And here's my link to that. This is miracle to all our winning, to all of us. To all of us that won that race out of billions. This is miracle. Talk about-

Okay, no more about birthdays until I have my birthday, of course, on Sunday. And then I'm going to talk about my birthday and what I did on my birthday. And then I'm not going to talk about birthdays anymore. Up next, who wants to hear a track that I absolutely know would have been played on Saturday at Sandown at the Runaway Festival? And we'll all know this.

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Café Del Mar, who did not have their albums, right? They said the albums were Volume 1, remember, Volume 2, Volume 3. My husband used to be to Café Del Mar years ago, and it was like Alanis Morissette album. Everyone had it, or Seal. Everyone had that album, including Café Del Mar. Up next, something a bit more chilled. This is a great mashup and remix of the brilliant Phil Collins.

I'm a massive Phil Collins fan, as you all know. But when Michael Jackson and Paul McCartney recorded PYT together, Pretty Young Thing, one of his great singles, actually, Paul McCartney was explaining to him that the way to really make money is investing in music publishing rights, which means basically back catalogues and the rights to music. And so what he did while he was recording PYT was in 1985, he went and he bought the back catalogue of all the Beatles tracks and John Lennon's, actually, which was apparently part of that because it was co-written by them, for $47.5 million. I am very, very pleased to say that he did not do that with Phil Collins. Phil Collins owns all of the rights to all his music still, and there's no one who wants to protect Phil Collins more than me. Up next, this is a great track, Stevie Wonder, Superstition. He also didn't sell his rights.

wasn't PYT. I stand corrected. All good DJs know when they're wrong. It was The Girl Is Mine that he did with Paul McCartney, and then bought his entire back catalogue. So to make Michael Jackson's estate a little wealthier, up next, in homage to the painful advice that Paul McCartney gave to Michael Jackson, this is the Beatles' house version, of course, Come Together.

0: AM, the one I love. Decades breakfast underway then. Here we are. What day is it today? Oh, yeah, it's Thursday morning. Are you well this morning?
1: Decades breakfast. Good morning.
0: Right, let's get the oldies underway this morning. Oh, and we've got some games to play for you.

0: press release. 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I don't suspect anybody got anywhere near his blue suede shoes, do you?
1: Good morning!
2: Bring it on, back the good times!
0: Right, it's Thursday morning. Let's do your lyric game for this morning. These are the lyrics I've got for you. I've got no mind to worry. I close my eyes and drift away. What's that song this morning? I've got no mind to worry. I close my eyes and drift away. Any ideas, me dears?
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0: Gale!

and the Famous Flames. I Got You, I Feel Good on your Decade Breakfast on this day, 1969. 7 years after his first hit, Tommy Rowe, he was at number one on the UK singles chart with Dizzy.

his UK number one single back on this day, 1969, Dizzy, and it was number one again in latter years, wasn't it? Do you remember that one? On this day, 1945, the late Gordon Waller was born. He was one half of Peter and Gordon.

0: Bananarama and the Shy Boy on your Decades Breakfast, and Peter and Gordon, A World Without Love. Let's do Year of Fortune this morning.
1: 1969.
0: Back to 1969, which gives me a thought, actually. We could have a little trick with this one. Shocking Blue in a moment, with the song that Bananarama did in latter years. First up, Vanity Fair.

0: Mama did that in the 80s, didn't they? Shocking blues version right there. Venus and Hitching a Ride from Vanity Fair. Double shot of 1969 this morning on your Year of Fortune, your Decades Breakfast with Mark Gale. On the way, the Bay City Rollers and Herman's Hermits. Decades
1: Breakfast. The Bit in the Middle. 1977.
2: UK number 2.

won in 1981, and deservedly so, for Smokey Robinson, Being With You. And in 1977, a number two for Queen, and We Are The Champions. That's what we call your bit in the middle, and that's part one this morning, which means there must be another part. There is part two in the

minutes and no silhouettes. They're driving you nuts. Drive Mrs. G nuts in the evening. She's trying to get to sleep. She can see silhouettes. Drives her nuts and then turn drives me nuts. It's your Decades Breakfast. We're doing your lyric game this morning. I've got no mind to worry. I close my eyes and drift away. What's that song this morning? Any ideas, me dear?

City Rollers and their Summer Love Sensation and the Dave Clark Five, Glad All Over. Let's do a musical memory on this day, 1983. The Police started a 4-week run at number one on the UK singles chart with Every Breath You Take.

every breath you take, the Police on your decade's breakfast. Number one for them in the UK back in 1983. In 1984, on this very day, the 4th of June, Bruce Springsteen, he released the album Born in the USA, and this is the title track.

the 3 Degrees, they were called. Year of Decision, and Bruce Springsteen, and Born in the USA, your decade's breakfast. We're doing your lyric game this morning. These are the lyrics. I've got no mind to worry. I close my eyes and drift away. I reckon it was easy this morning. It was easy peasy, the answer to Small Faces and Lazy Sunday.

Pleasure lyrical answer this morning for your Thursday morning. Lazy Sunday, the small faces. Should we have some fun in the next? All right, we'll play the 1 second wonder. I'll play you 1 second of a famous song. You see if you can work out what that is. Ain't no prizes, that's just for fun. It's Jerry Lee Lewis. Be bye.

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0: 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Are you ready for it?
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0: the Bond movies. That was a Bond film, The Living Daylights. Aha, on your Decades Breakfast. Morning, Thursday morning, 4th of June. What day is it today? We'll find that out shortly. First up, we've got to do your 1 second wonder.
1: What?

0: worry about it, but it's always a famous song that I give you in the morning. Is it famous enough for you to know?
1: Give me the music! Get it on
0: through. Oh my days, yes it is. Easy peasy today. Have a listen.
1: Give me the music! Get it on
0: through. Don't let me down on that one this morning. It's a very famous song. Yes.

Sam Cooke's version of the song, Only 16, on your Decades Breakfast. They all recorded each other's songs back in the day, didn't they? On this day, 1952, the late Jimmy McCulloch was born of Thunderclap Newman.

It's Thunderclap Newman on your Decades Breakfast. Let's do a musical birthday on this day, 1956. Reeves Cabrels was born, guitarist with David Bowie.

0: Imagine Force Hug Your Cat Day today. 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

0: philosophy.
1: Mongo Jerry in the summertime. Sing along now. For those that don't know the words, it's just D-D-D-D-D, okay? Candy State and Young Hearts Run Free before that. That's your bit in the middle. A number one for Mungo in 1970 and number two for Candy State in 1976.

0: The song is a kind of hush. Who did it first? Who was the last one to do it? Will it ever be done again? Your Decades Breakfast. We're doing your 1 second wonder this morning. What's this 1 second today?
1: Give me the music.
0: That's your 1 second wonder this hour, and it's not hard today, is it?

Asia on your decade's breakfast. Who needs love like that? And The Farm all together now. Happy birthday to Farm member Steve Grimes today, born on this day 1962. On this day 1996, Crowded House, they had an announcement that they were splitting up.

0: Falling at Your Feet for the last time. They were breaking up this day in 1996. Fall at Your Feet on your Decades Breakfast. Let's give me the answer to your 1 second wonder. This is the 1 second I've been playing you this morning.
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The Doobie Brothers, there you go, there's your 1 second wonder answer this morning. Whoa, listen to the music. Well done if you got that right this morning. If you got a lyric game right as well, you've done well this morning, haven't you? That's it, your decades breakfast done. Thanks for tuning in. I'm out of here. I'm off for my breakfast. Have a great Thursday.

I want to thank everyone listening to this evening. Thank you for bearing with me in the last couple of shows, getting through the echoes, getting through the feedback on my mic, getting through the sound that I'm underwater, but just holding on for the track. So I'm very, very relieved, can't tell you, that we managed to sort that out for this show. And so to everyone, thank you so much for still tuning in this week. I hope you love the tunes. I will see you the same time next week. In the meantime, I leave you with one of the greatest remixes ever. 1984, this came out. Tears for Fears and Shout. See you next week.

Okay, we're in the last minute of a 4-hour show. How about that? And I hope you enjoyed my take on West of England and Wales' greatest musical achievements. Shame we only had time for two songs by the Manic Street Preachers. But that's the way it falls, sadly. Anyway, next week I'll be looking at the Republic of Ireland and Ulster combined, the little island colliding, and see how we get on with that. So, enjoy the rest of Saturday and enjoy your Sunday. I'll be back with you 4 p.m. tomorrow with more great music. And all I can say is have fun, and it's bye for now.

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3: And good evening and welcome to Pete's Place, where you're listening to Run Radio with me, Barbecue Pete Reynolds. I'm going to keep you company up until 9 o'clock. I nearly said 10 o'clock then. I'd have done myself out of an hour, wouldn't I? What a day for the weather today. Sunshine, rain, sunshine, thunder, whatever. So I thought, why not Imagine Dragons? Thunder.

And kicking the show off tonight, that was Imagine Dragons with Thunder. And did you have any thunder where you were? We had quite a bit, quite a few little claps of thunder, a little bit of lightning. And Pip, my little dog, she weren't even bothered with it, which is good. But we went out for a walk this morning, and I said, right, let's get out before it rains so we don't get too wet. Went over the park. Every blinking puddle she came across, she had to play in it, didn't she? And then she met another spaniel over there. And they call her Hippo. And what she does is she runs into the puddle, kneels down in it, and puts her nose under and blows bubbles. It's quite comical to see her and Pip playing together. It's fantastic, actually. But Dad didn't think so when I got home with Pip. We're both drenched, to be fair. carrying on the rain theme, I've got Sugar Babes after Rain on Me, Lady Gaga.

What a tune. That's the Sugar Babes in a red dress. Now, did you get caught out in any rain today? As I said, me and Pip, yeah, we went out this morning trying to avoid the rain, but we had a bit of a shower. And as I said earlier, Pip did love all the puddles. And she, well, I had mainly white dog when I went out. When I got back, she was sort of like a brown to black dog. But she had fun, and so did I. That's what it's all about, isn't it? And then we just sort of laid low from Jan. Right, what have we got coming up? Oh, well, don't forget, at 7:30 we got the mystery here, and at 8:30 we got Pete's Link. And I've made it a little bit more difficult tonight because it was too easy yesterday, wasn't it? Even if I say so myself. I've got the Pink and What About Us on the way after Niles Barkley and Pictures.

0: I'd love to, but I just don't have the time.
1: Time for what?
0: Becoming a volunteer.
1: Well, when I joined Good Neighbours, I only had 1 free hour a week, but they made me feel very welcome.
0: But I'm not qualified.
1: You don't need to be. You've got a car and you love helping people. You'd be great.
0: But great at what?
1: Well, driving neighbours in need to hospital and GP appointments, that sort of thing. 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
0: Well, I'm pretty sure I could do that.
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8: By me, I'm Harley Buckner. You know, that bloke from the Hits, Quizzes and Stuff show. Well, I'm here to tell you that Monday to Friday, you can win £1,000. Nothing to do with the show, I'm just saying. That's right. All you got to do is make sure you're listening to my show every weekday at 12 noon. Buy a scratch card, and bingo, you could be a winner. Even if you don't win, I can promise 60 minutes of hits that you'll know, and teasing questions you might not. I might even chuck in a smile or two for free. Don't forget, every weekday right here at 12 noon.

I do like that one. And that was The Peak and What About Us. And before that, we had Pictures by Niles Barkley. Apparently, that's from the Danger Mouse. Apparently. I've not seen that. I saw the original Danger Mouse. That was Terry Scott and David Jason. And you know what? I would stop everything and just go and watch that for 5 minutes because I thought it was brilliant. It really was very, very good. Good writers, too, for the stories. Also, well, I got your attention, the White Lodge Pizza and Quiz Night is happening, and this will be taking place on the 19th of June, starting at 7 p.m. Tickets are priced at £20 and include pizza. There will also be a fully stocked bar as well as a raffle with many, many prizes to be won. So book early to avoid disappointment because it will be a great night out. And you can find the White Lodge at Holloway Hill Line, Chertsey, KT160FA. And you can find out more info on the White Lodge Centre events page on Facebook. And although you've got all those roadworks going on there, you can still access the White Lodge. So book your tickets. What are you waiting for? Got to say good evening to Heather in Ashted. Thanks for tuning in, Heather. And this one's for you. This is Nick Kershaw and Wouldn't It Be Good?

And that was Nick Kershaw with Wouldn't It Be Good, which we're playing for Heather in Ashford. Thanks for tuning in, Heather. Well, that brings us nicely up to 7:30, and it's now time for the Mystery Year. I'll give you three tunes, three clues, and all you got to do, just for a bit of fun, is guess the year. And if you want to play along for fun, it's email studio@runradio.com. You can find us on the Run Radio Facebook page, or text or WhatsApp to 0752 252 665. So let's play the Mystery Year. Fountains of Wayne, Stacey's mum plays first.

found it away with Stacey's Mum playing on the mystery here tonight. And I've got to say, well done to Debbie and Tony and Woking and Rachel and Addison have come in with the right year already. For those that are struggling, in October this year, Concorde makes its last commercial flight after 27 years in operation. Do you remember that? Do you remember seeing that on the news? And in the charts was the Black Eyed Peas with this.

And that was the Black Eyed Peas with Where is the Love and the Mystery Here Tonight. I've got to say well done to Sue in Church and Robin Fleet. You've both come in with the right year as well. Now, for those that are struggling, I've got a couple of clues for you. The first 2020 cricket matches in the UK takes place in this year. Actually, that made cricket exciting because I used to watch that with Jan, believe it or not. Movies released this year included Finding Nemo, starring Albert Brooks and Bill Hunter. Also released this year is Bruce Almighty, starring Jim Carrey, Morgan Freeman and Jennifer Aniston. Do you remember those in the cinema? And in the charts was this from Coldplay, Clocks.

And that's the final one in the mystery year tonight. That was Coldplay and Clocks. Right, got to say, well done to Debbie and Tony in Woking, Rachel in Addison, Sue in Chertsey, Robin Fleet, John in Staines, Mark in Addison and Heather in Ashton. You've all come in with the right year. So well done to you and well done to everybody else at home who had said 2003. Yes, that's what it was. So well done to you all. I've got Starly Called On Me, but this is the Ryan Ryback remix after The Killers and When You Were Younger.

I know it was Starley, Call On Me, but that's the Ryan Ryback remix. And before that, we had When You Were Young by The Killers. Right, I've got to play this one, I've been told, by the missus. This is Midge and If I Was, and we're playing this for Jan in Woodham.

All the way from 1981. That was a year before I met my wife. It's probably why she likes this song, because it doesn't remind her of me. That was Mejour and If I Was, and that was for my lovely wife, Jan. Now, I've just been taking a look at the weather for tomorrow, and I'll tell you what, it's not looking very good, is it? This is what they say. Increasingly cloudy ahead of a band of rain sweeping east across the region. Sunny spells and blustery showers developing in the afternoon. Heavy in places. Showers easing into the evening. Maximum temperature 19 Celsius, which is 66 Fahrenheit, and that's for June, so I don't think that's very good to you. It's not looking much better for Thursday to Saturday either. Breezy on Thursday with sunny spells and showers, heavy and thundery. Fewer showers likely on Friday, drier and brighter on Saturday. So hopefully things might change and get better on Saturday when we're all home for the weekend, eh? Right, I'm going to play one more, and then we're going to have our blast and pass. This is Beyonce and Texas Hold'em.

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0: Cynic, shoot.
1: I do like that. Beyonce and Texas Hold'em, and she's brought us up to very nearly 8 o'clock, which means it's time for our blast from the past. This is where I take you back in time to the 1960s. But tonight, funny enough, they're all from 1967. I've got Smokey Robinson on the and the Miracles on the way, Herman's Hermits, and the Beatles too. So sit back, relax, and enjoy.
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And it was Our Blast and the Past, and it was all from 1967, funny enough. We had Tears of a Clown by Smokey Robinson and the Miracles, No Milk Today by Herman's Hermits, and before that we had Penny Lane by the Beatles, as I said, all from 1977. I've got Cheat Codes and David Guetta teaming up. That's after we jump back in the time machine and travel off to 1981 with Bon Jovi. Bit of a slow start, I'm afraid.

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1: Time for what?
0: Becoming a volunteer.
1: Well, when I joined Good Neighbours, I only had one free hour a week, but they made me feel very welcome.
0: But I'm not qualified.
1: You don't need to be. You've got a car and you love helping people. You'd be great.
0: But great at what?
1: Well, driving neighbours in need to hospital and GP appointments, that sort of thing. And sometimes I take them shopping or just drop round for a coffee and a chat.
0: Well, I'm pretty sure I could do that.
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I do like that. Chico's, Dave Guetta and Robin Schultz all teaming up with Shed a Light. And before that, we had Living on a Prayer by Bon Jovi from 1981. I probably did, but it was actually 1986. That was the year of my first born child, Rachel. There you go. Right, we're getting close now. We're 12 minutes away from the Pete's Link, and I've made it. I don't know. I suppose it's got a medium to difficult level on this one, I think. I'm not sure. I say that and you'll probably all go and get it. Well, I've got the cause on the way. That's after Travis, and Why Does It Always Rain on Me? And it did at Aviva Park earlier today.

Oh, I do like that. That's the cause and Runaway. And before that, we had Travis with Why Does It Always Rain on Me? Right, we're going to squeeze one more in and then we're going to have Pete's Links. And this is Vemby and Marshmello teaming up for No Man's Land.

That ended rather abruptly. Then B. Marshmallow with No Man's Land. Absolutely love her voice, I've got to admit. Right, it's now 20:30 and a half. That's, nearly 31 minutes past eight. It's time for Pete's Link. Now, I reckon this is middle to difficult tonight. I made it too easy yesterday, didn't I? So, let's see how we get on with this. The first one out is Emily by Asia. Emily.

Kicking off Pete's Link tonight, that was Asia with Emily, and no right answers as yet. We got Liz in Swindon, she's gone for the new Spielberg film. I didn't even know he made one, to be honest, Liz. What have we got? We've got Jan in Woodham, Sue in, no, Jan in Woodham, girls' names. John and Sue, they've gone for continents. Mark and Rob, they've also gone for girls' names. Emma and Rachel, they've both gone for continents. No, it's none of those. Maybe you'll get it after this next one. And this is Al Percy Sledge. When a man loves a woman.

Oh my God, that's such a great tune, isn't it? Percy Sledge, When a Man Loves a Woman, and that was released in 1966, 60 years ago. And it still sounds as good today as it did when it was first released. Right, I've still got no right answers. I might actually give a clue out in a minute. What have we got? What have we got? Emma, she's gone for romance. Rachel's gone for romance. Mark's gone for movies. Rob's gone for romance. John's gone for romance. Sue and Jan, they both gone for movies. No, it's got nothing to do with movies or romance. What am I going to do? No, I'm going to play one more. And if you don't get a right answer out of this, then I will definitely give a clue away. I'm getting nervous now. This is Gordon Lightfoot, Early Morning Rain.

And that was Gordon Lightfoot with Early Morning Rain. What a fantastic tune that is. And I believe it or not, I got one right answer. Thank goodness for that. And it come from Rachel in Addleston, and she's got the right answer. Now, I think you lot are just having a stab at the dark now, because Mark is going for weather. John, Indian tribes. No, Sue, weather. But Rob, I don't know whether that's a stab in the dark or what, because I don't know where you got it from. I suppose... I don't know where you've got it from. But you've gone for kids' TV programmes. And I'll tell you what, you're not far off. If you think about kids' TV programmes, you might actually get the actual programme I'm looking for. There you go. That is a huge clue, isn't it? And the last one out now should give it away, I should think. This is Rob Thomas, and this is How a Heart Breaks.

And that was Rob Thomas with it. This is How a Heart Breaks. Right, I did get a few right answers tonight, which I'm pleased to say. But first in the queue was Rachel in Addleston, closely followed by Emma in Farncombe, Rob in Fleet, and Jan in Woodham. Now, the link was they were all Thomas the Tank Engine characters. I know, that's all it was. And the reason I chose that, my son used to collect the die-cast little trains of those, and they're worth a fortune now, so I thought, why not? But I've noticed that Sir Topham Hatt, voiced by Keith Wickham, used to be called the Fat Controller when we used to watch it. Right, anyway, let's go through the songs. We had Emily by Asia, and Emily the steam train, she was voiced by Teresa Gallagher. We had Early Morning Rain by Gordon Lightfoot. Gordon was voiced by Keith Wickham. And then we had Percy Sledge, When a Man Loves a Woman. So Percy was voiced by Keith Wickham as well. And then we finished off with Rob Thomas, This Is How Heartbreak. So Thomas was voiced by John Hassler. And that's all it was. It's as simple as that. So don't shoot the messenger, please. I thought it was rather good, and I enjoyed that. I hope you did too. Right, I digress, and I waffle on a bit, don't I? Shall we play the current number one, Sam Fender and Olivia Dean, Rame In? All depends where you look on these network charts. This takes in all the downloads and everything else, so this is still number one.

0: And that is a new one, not a new one, that is a number one from Sam Fender and Olivia Dean with Frame Me In. Right, I'm fast running out of time, so we're going to get Darts, the boy from New York City, on. So we're going to go back to the 70s.
1: It's time to take you back to the 70s.

I'm loving that one. That's the Darts and the Boy from New York City. Right, that's it for me. I'm back here on Saturday and Sunday morning breakfast show between 8 and 10pm. And don't forget, you can catch these shows Wednesdays and Thursdays between midday and, between 10 and midday. That's for me. I'm back here Saturday and Sunday at 8 o'clock. Don't be late, I'll save your seat. Play me out, Joni Mitchell and Big Yellow Taxi.

0: It's that man again. He may be a philological filibuster, but despite his passion for prevarication, this terminological inexactitudinarian still remains
1: a plonker.
2: Hello, people.

0: Do you know, I always feel melancholy. 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Sounds like a double act, doesn't it? Hi, we're Mel, I'm Collie. Yeah. Melancholy. When I hear Amy Winehouse, because she has so much talent, so much promise, so much to give, and she didn't. Very sad. Let's do a quiz thing. In the film Die Hard, what is Bruce Willis missing most of the time? Die Hard. You must have seen it. Nakatomi Plaza. I remember that. Yeah. In the film Die Hard, what is Bruce Willis missing most of the time?
1: The next question is...
0: We're looking for a 10 out of word with an I up front. Reason being, it is the word thing. This is where I give you 3 clues, but I will give you 2 more clues during the show. You've got to work out what word we're looking for. Here's your 3 clues. Testy. T-E-S-T-Y. Testy. Never heard that word before. Don't think I have, anyway. Peevish. Yeah. And irascible. Yeah, I know that. So peevish, irascible, and testy. T-E-S-T-Y. I hope it's nothing what I'm thinking of down there in that. No, it wouldn't be, would it? 10 letters, I up front. And in the film Die Hard, what was Bruce Willis missing most of the time?

That's very much in the mould of Amy Winehouse, isn't it? That's Duffy, Mercy. Good track. I like it. Just thinking how similar that could have been. No. Well, you know. Yeah, similar. Phoned in by Sylvie. Sylvie says, according to the saying, how many words does a picture make? How many words does a picture make? Yeah. Rod Stewart did one of those. He did, yeah, something like that. How many words does a picture make? I was just thinking. I know. I do occasionally. And that is that it's funny how, and this is what the boys tell me, my guys who gather the questions, but I'm told that at the times when there are bank holidays, like Christmas is the worst, we don't get any questions sent in. Isn't it funny? And they sort of can predict. So they ask me particularly to give a shout out. I mean, I do almost every day. But why don't you send us a quiz question? If you've never done it before, I promise you it's remarkably simple. You dial the number I'm going to give you in a second. It goes straight through to the voice bank. Nobody's going to ask for your credit card details, or you don't have to take a medical. Good job on all with some of our contributors. No, but you just dump the quiz question, and don't be frightened, because if you what's name it up, then we'll get it. It doesn't matter. We'll get it. You know what I mean? It's just the trigger. And then we may have to, might have to research it a bit or whatever, but don't worry. And then we'll write it. We'll write it. Good. How many words does a picture, according to the saying, say? Sylvie sent that in. And while you're pondering, have a snatch of today's playout track.

0: They make it sound so easy. That's probably because Dad wrote it. Yeah. Mike Love and Brian Wilson wrote that. That is Wilson Phillips. This is a bit long, this, but it's very interesting. Well, I find it interesting. What frightening event took place on Three Mile Island, Pennsylvania, in 1979? What frightening event took place on Three Mile Island, Pennsylvania, 1979? Was it a partial nuclear meltdown? Was it mid-air collision? Ooh. Toxic waste train derailment? Well, this is long. Oil tanker breaks up, spilling thousands of gallons of oil into Paris, Paradise, Holland, Holiday Island. I wish I could read. I should have... reading was never really my strong suit, nor talking. How did I get this job? What frightening event took place on Three Mile Island in Pennsylvania in 1979? Was it a partial nuclear meltdown? Was it a mid-air collision? Perhaps it was toxic waste train derailment or an oil tanker breaking up. Made hard work of that. So, a disaster of a question, but you're going to make it perfect by coming up with the right answer.
1: I'm not sure about any of that.

0: you know, that because of the Iranian war thing, when we all ran out of petrol, one airline advertised the fact that they, don't worry, we can get you on holiday. We can get you all the way to Tanganyika. The only problem is we can't get you back.
1: And now, on with the show.

0: I like that.
1: Yeah, I know. It's one of those. It's got under my skin now. I seem to be playing it at least once a week. Word thing. This time, 4 clues, 10 letters still. It remains with an I at the front. However, testy, peevish, irascible, petulant. Ooh. Testy, peevish, irascible, and petulant. Why don't you have another snatch of today's play-out track? Because I don't think you got it first time, did you?

every now and again, I look at a question and I think, is this a wind-up? I mean, I know the boys wouldn't do it to me deliberately, not anymore, not after the last time, and I cut off their beer allowance. So, but this sounds like a wind-up. So it's a true or false. What do you reckon? The flag of Paraguay is different on each side. You can't believe it. The flag of Paraguay is different on each side. So on one side is like the flag of Paraguay. On the other one, it's like an advert or something for Coca-Cola. What was it? Like, you know, Union Jack? What is it? Okay. The flag of Paraguay is different on each side. Here's the thing. Is it true or ain't it? And I'm going to give you a snatch.

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6: 31, 32, 33, 35, 40, and 10 is 50, and 50 is a pound. At first, when you are given change in new money, it may sound rather odd. So if you're puzzled by 31, 32, 33, 35, 40, and 10 is 50, and 50 is a pound, there are 100 pence in a pound.
7: Time out for many men of medicine usually means just long enough to enjoy a cigarette. And because they know what a pleasure it is to smoke a mild, good-tasting cigarette, they're particular about the brand they choose. In a repeated national survey, doctors in all branches of medicine, what cigarette do you smoke, doctor? Once again, the brand named most was...
8: Oh, these are all right, ain't it?
9: We resume our scheduled program.

0: Thank you, Mr. Spinners, Mrs. Spinners. Lena sent this in. Thank you, Lena. What year was Michael Crichton's film Jurassic Park released? Got a very nice letter from Michael Crichton. What year was Michael Crichton's film Jurassic Park released? Was it 1990, 1993, 1996, 1999?
1: Don't tell him, Pike!

Yep. Come on. Come on. Bring it. No. Come on. Come on. No, you've got plenty of room. Come on. Bring it back. Bring it back. Yeah. Okay. So now I've got to go and get this oldie out of the secret room. It's where we keep the archives. Stay there. Bear with me. Which African country is bordered by both the Atlantic and Indian Oceans? Which African country is bordered by both the Atlantic and Indian Oceans?

Oompa Oompa, stick it up your jumper. Who could get away with doing stuff like that? Very few. That's the Beatles, of course it is. Barry sent this one in. Thanks, Barry. Which number has the same number of letters as its value? Oh dear, I wish I'd read that before. Which number has the same number of letters as its value? Get it? Yes, I get it. And in fact, I've got the answer. Oh yeah. Yeah, clever. Barry says, which number has the same number of letters as its value? Good question, Barry. Thank you. Have a snatch.

a kill in the back alley. It's not very nice, is it? A hairpin net shot and a smash in the service court. Have you ever been smashed in the service court? I tell you, that's something you don't forget. A smash in the service court. It might be children listening. There are terms you might use in which two or four player sport. A kill in the back alley. Yeah, okay. A hairpin net shot and a smash in the service court. They're terms that you might use in a two or four player sport. And 10 letters. One starts with an I. Testy, peevish, irascible, petulant, and cranky.

0: not a big Elvis fan, but that is beautiful. Well, I know it wasn't Elvis, but you get where I'm coming from.
1: Listen very carefully. I shall say this only once.
0: In the film Die Hard, what is Bruce Willis missing most of the time? Well, he's missing his shoes, isn't he? He's running around with no shoes on. He's on that broken glass. Ooh, you can almost feel that sometimes. Ooh, on his... Yeah. Toesy Woesies. Sylvie sent this in. According to the saying, how many words does a picture make? There was that song, wasn't there? A picture makes 1,000 words, according to... Yeah, I don't know where that came from. It was a beautiful piece of poetry somewhere. What frightening event took place on Three Mile Island, Pennsylvania in 1979? Was it partial nuclear meltdown, a mid-air collision, a toxic waste train derailment, or an oil tanker breaking up? It was a nuclear partial meltdown, or should be worded, partial nuclear meltdown, do we think? Anyway, yeah, Three Mile Island. I think it was a nuclear reactor and it went on the blink. And when they go on the blink, run. Flag of Paraguay is different on each side. That made me smile. I could just imagine. It's true or false. I just imagine like the proper flag of Paraguay on one side. Somebody's done like a big smiley face on the other. Well, it's true. It is true. God knows what they've got on each side. But the flag of Paraguay is different on each side. Which country borders the Atlantic and Indian Oceans? Can only be South Africa, can't it? Has to be South Africa, yeah. Lena sent this one in. Thank you, Lena. What year was Michael Crichton's film Jurassic Park released? 1990, 1993, 1996, or 1999? It was 1993. Wow, that long ago. 1993. Barry sent this one in. It's a good teaser. Well done, Barry. Which number has the same number of letters as it has as its value? 4. F-O-U-R. 4. Yes. A kill in a back alley. A hairpin net shot. A smash into the service court. It still makes my eyes water just thinking about it. There are terms you might use in a 2- or 4-player sport, but which one? That sport is... badminton and 10 letters, I up front, testy, peevish, irascible, petulant, and cranky.
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0: 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Irritable.
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1: Well, good evening, good afternoon, good morning, wherever you are in the world. It's a pleasure to be with you, and I'm looking forward so much to spending the next hour with you. I'm Brian James, and you're listening to the James Family Show. On the show today, Lisa Gardner is coming back, and she's going to be telling us who her heartthrob was in the day, and it's a corker. Tina West, once again, Tina's with us, and she's going to be telling us about a concert she went to that she wasn't looking forward to. But when she come out, it was that good, she bought a T-shirt. Plus, we're talking about my album of the show, Grammy Awards, and much, much more. Plus, in a moment, I want to see how clever you are. I've got a little bit of a quiz up my sleeve. In the meantime, let's get some music on the turntable. There's plenty of time for chat. Let's get ready to sing along. You all know the words.

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Well, once again, a good evening, good afternoon, good morning, a big hello from me, Brian James. You're listening to the James Family Show. I'm kicked it off with my choice of two singles that just were superb. I'm trying to think of where that song Rubettes came from. I read a story about it somewhere where how they devised that track, and it's gone. But I know it was a number one hit single for the band. I can't get the words out. What day is it today? Oh, that's all right then. I get an off day on this day. Class is a bubble song, a number one hit for the Rubettes. And then I followed it by a great song by that lovely lady who represented Sweden in the Eurovision Song Contest with Tattoo. What a great song. What a great performer. Let me say hello to a few people who said hello to me before I do anything else. So a big hello to Amy, Sue, Mo, Ruby, Gail and Tim and Hilly Potter. Just saying hello means so much to me. Now, I said earlier on, I've got a quiz for you, and I have got a quiz for you. I am going to play you the intro to a well-known song, and I want you to tell me. No, you don't have to tell me. It's just for fun. Don't send me a postcard. Don't phone me or anything like that. I want to know if you know the name of the song, the artist who performed it, and the year it was recorded. If you get three right, I'm just going to say well done. Shall we have a listen? Okay, let's go for it. Get ready. Have you got it yet? It was a 70s song. I'm not going to give you another clue. You make a note of it, and if it's right, I'll be telling you in a few moments' time. But I think right now it's time to get some music on the turntable, and I'm going to great track by that man, Mr. Michael Jackson.

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0: No.
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1: Brian.

Now it's time for me to give you the answer to my quiz. How well do you think you did? Did you get 3 out of 3? Well, I gave you the intro to a song, which I'm going to give you again right now. And I asked all of you, do you know what it's called? Do you know who recorded it? And do you know the year? If you get 3 out of 3, you've done really well. You really have. The song itself was from the 70s, 1973. So if you got that right, that's 1 out of 3. Here is the track. How well did you do? Did you get 3 out of 3? The song, what was it called? Long Train Running, and who's it by? The Doobie Brothers. If you got 3 out of 3, well done. Brilliant.

to the nature of this program, listener discretion is advised. This program may contain words that only a mature man like Brian James may use. You have been warned. Welcome.

0: what can fans expect from the Eagles South African Tour 2012?
1: A bunch of really old guys sounding really good. Sounding really young.
2: Much better than

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1: Yeah. We'll be playing probably for about 2 hours, 220, something like that. Most all the songs I think people will know, you know, as we try to, you know, get the right sort of set list for that show. And, you know, we have four lead singers, Joe and Timothy, plus Don and myself. So it keeps, there's a sort of interest, you know, it doesn't get, you know, boring.
2: There's a good variety in the show.
1: Yeah.
2: Because the same guy's not singing all the time, you know, and you know, Joe Walsh is always fun to watch on stage. He's sort of the wild card, you know.
1: We always watch him.
2: Yeah, we watch him closely. We have him followed.

I think that's one of the best songs to come out of Ed Sheeran. And while that was playing, my feet were going berserk underneath the studio desk. I was like transferred into an Irish dancer. I didn't know I could dance. It probably didn't look very good, but I enjoyed it.

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2: Now we're going to have a little look what went on in this week many years ago, and I'm going to go straight back to just 8 years, 2018. Oasis star Liam Gallagher met his 21-year-old daughter Molly Moorish for the first time. The 45-year-old revealed the news by posting a photo of him standing alongside Molly. She was raised by her mother, the singer Lisa Moorish. 1975, Earth, Wind and Fire went to number one on the US singles chart with Shining Star. Also, they won a Grammy Award, number one Grammy Award, and for a performance by a group or duo with vocals. And finally, 1962, yes, 64 years ago, Elvis Presley was at number one on the UK singles chart with Good Luck Charm. It was his 11th UK number one single, and he completed his second hat-trick of chart-topping singles in the UK.
3: It must be true, 'cause I heard it on the radio. It must be true, it must be true.
4: He had the look, he had the moves, and Australia fell in love with his songs. Elvis Presley, 50 Australian Top 10 hits. Celebrate Elvis's 75th with 50 of his biggest hits. The ballads, the songs that drove you wild. This album has it all. Elvis Presley, 50 Australian Top 10 Hits. They were the soundtrack of a generation.

0: Western favorite flashes across your ABC screens with action, thrill, and adventure. Don't miss the excitement when the masked rider and his faithful companion Tonto ride the trails of the Golden West, bringing law and order wherever they go. He's a friend to the helpless, an enemy to outlaws. 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
1: Hail Silver! Away!
2: In the day, when I was very young, I used to love all that, the Lone Ranger. Yeah, I think I even probably pretended I was the man. He was great. Anyway, we've just listened to a song by Buddy Holly, Love is Strange, and I know what you're all thinking. He wrote it, he didn't write it. The song has got the hiccups. The song is actually written by Mickey and Sylvia and was released in November 1956. And it was also... I think it was partly written by Bo Diddley as well, if I remember right. And it was all under his wife's name. His wife's name, Ethel Smith. How good is that? Anyway, I'm now going to mention Lisa Gardner because I asked all of you, including Lisa, months ago, in the day, was there somebody you had a heartthrob with? Maybe male or female, maybe you fancied them, maybe just liked their music. I said you let me know who it was and your name, and I'll see if I can play some music just for you. Well, Lisa Gardner said, Brian, Mark Bolan was the man for me. Yeah, I liked him as well. The band T-Rex were one of my favourites, Lisa. Born 1947, if I remember right, passed away about... I think he was about 30 when he passed away. I guess he was a pioneer of the glam rock movement. I would have thought so. And I'm going to a track for you right now, which you'll love. And you know why you'll love it? Because you asked for it. Let's get it on the turntable.

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So, shall we have a look at the nominees for that award? There was the Judds with a song called Grandpa, Tell Me About the Good Old Days. The Everly Brothers, Born Yesterday. Carl Perkins and Jerry Lee Lewis and Roy Orbison with Class of 55. Alabama, She and I. And the Gatlin Brothers, She Used to Be Somebody's Baby. But what was number one? What won the award? It was the Judds with a great song, Grandpa, Tell Me About the Good Old Days.

I'm sorry to interrupt, but can I just tell you, in a few minutes' time, I'll be leaving you to get my last bus home. But I'd love to think that you enjoyed the show. And if you have, I'm going to be back the same time, same place next week. I look forward to seeing you. Don't be late.

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1: You have been listening to The Brian James Show, live. Brian has left the building. He hasn't really. 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I think I will join him.

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0: necilloin fanito.
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0: 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Stop them, somebody. They've gone mad.
1: Here, this now blue de pinto de blue bit. What's it mean, then?
2: Well, he's always...
1: Oh, the rascal. 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
0: Coming home?

0: 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How about that, Robin? Quite a new experience for you. You've obviously heard your own records, but never heard yourself play live.
1: No, it's certainly a ghastly experience.
0: Good. Well, I'm sure it was anything of the sort. No, don't go too far away, because I want to talk to you again in a couple of minutes.

Greetings and salutations, one and all. Welcome along to another edition of the Juice Radio Show. I'm Matt Barker, here for the next hour with the best in new music from around the world. We kickstart proceedings with Anna Nicholson. She's based in Ontario, in Canada. Upon launching her label and publishing entity, Indian Gypsy Music, Anna Nicholson marked this by being nominated for the Own Sound Arts and Culture Emerging Artist Award in 2020. 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Playing next, Angus Legg. He returns with his new single, 12th of May. 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This is 12th of May.

0: 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Up next, the Sunday Static. They're based in the south of England. 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

0: This is Matt Barker on the Juice Radio Show, playing new music from Bellevue. 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This is I Had a Dream It Was You. I had a
1: dream. Hi, this is Paul from Little Wasters. Welcome to the Juice Show. This is our new single. It's called I Had a Dream It Was You. I hope you enjoy it.

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He's based in Italy. 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Up next, Farmer Willie's Clan. He's based in Lancashire, in the UK. Now releasing his new single, The Beauty of the Countryside, produced and co-written by Analog Pash and featuring fellow co-writer Claire Pilling on vocals. You can find more information on this on their website, juicemusic.com/Farmer Willie's Clan. This is The Beauty of the Countryside.

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On the Juice Radio Show from Asher Rider West, she returns with her new single, She's No Angel. 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Playing next, Costa D and the Fortune Tellers. They're based in Sussex, in the UK. Having performed at a number of festivals as a solo artist in and around the Sussex region, Costa D has since seen his popularity increasingly grow following the addition of the Fortune Tellers to his band. Now releasing their new single, Doppelganger, you can find out further details on this and Costa D and the Fortune Tellers by searching for Costa D Music on Facebook and YouTube. This is Doppelganger.

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Up next, Gilad. He's based in Israel. Starting out as a cover band in the 90s, Gilad has since created his own musical genre, combining his two loves, 70s rock and a passion for classical poetry. Gilad has since gone on to perform on primetime TV, received national radio exposure, wrote three musicals, and now releases his new single, Together We Stand. More information on this and Gilad can be found on his website, giladsmusic.com. He's also on Facebook, facebook.com/giladsmusic. 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

new music on the Juice Radio Show from Nash. He's based in Manchester, in the UK. Now boasting over 30 million streams on Spotify to date, Nash's music continues to resonate with the global audience, which is likely to increase further following the release of his new single, Young, Dumb and Broken. 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One more from us before we have to depart from Mick J. Clark. He's based in London, in the UK. With over 50 songs written and 3 albums released, resulting in a large number of radio stations playing his material, not to mention over 1 million streams on Spotify, Mick J. Clark now returns with his new single, I Want It More Than You, released to coincide with the forthcoming Football World Cup. Further information on this and additional details on Mick J. Clark can be found on his website, mickjclark.co.uk. That's all for this edition of the Juice Radio Show. Further details on Juice Music can be found at juicemusic.com. Thanks very much for listening. I've been Matt Barker. I'll see you on the next edition of the Juice Radio Show. We'll leave you with I Want It More Than You by Mick J. Clark. And we'll see you next time.

0: A tune is a tune with Roya.
1: Good evening, everybody. Welcome to Thursday. Welcome to my show. I'm going to do everything I can in my power to make today slightly better.

0: We are running up now to summer, which I can't wait for because I'm just speaking to all the mums out there right now. I know what this period of time is like, speech day, sports day. I didn't really have the sportiest children, as anyone who knows me knows that. And my son went up to actually the head of sports in his school and said, the only day that you put in the calendar really for parents to take the day off is sports day. And sports day just creates hundreds of losers, which gives you a kind of inkling into how my son thinks. So to all the mums out there running around, not only school, but then the speech day and the sports day. And I know you're just asking for the summer to start. This is for you.
1: I want this to last forever. Let's live in the moment.

I just want to say a massive thank you to everyone on my Royals Ravers community. As I keep going on about, it's my birthday on Sunday. I had the most amazing day with my kids. I've always got to be on water for my birthday. So we went on a tiny little boat called, hired a boat called Go Boat that went round the outer circle of Regent's Park. It was funny because I'm not the most organised of people, and these other Go Boats were going past, and they'd put like a whole spread of food, triangular sandwiches on in the middle of the table of their boat. One family had like actually a vase with flowers, and then there was our boat, nothing. Going past, just look at the trees, guys. Look at the seagulls, guys. And there was nothing on our boat. My daughter's like looking at every single boat going past. But I digress. Thank you to everyone that sent birthday messages to me. They meant a lot. And this is from me to you.

Full disclosure, none of my friends actually even need to ask me the question, do you want to meet at the bar? So yes, thank you. And also all the people on the Roy's Ravers community. I really feel like we have a community out there, like-minded community. My next track is actually, I should dedicate this actually to my best friend Sarah, who I love Duke Dumont, as you know. But this is was a track that completely went under the radar by Duke Dumont. And I said to her when I first met her, there's this track that I absolutely love. And I played it to her. And you know, it's very unusual when someone hears a track first time round and they go, oh my God, I love it. And now she completely loves it. And actually was watching a film about 6 months ago and it was the soundtrack in the background. So I love her for loving this track and I hope you do too.

all about dedications, I realise, today, this evening. Up next, this is for a really lovely friend of mine, but truly an amazing artist. And I mean that. Please look at her Instagram. Her Instagram handle is Rebecca Cogswell Art. She's suddenly flying now. She was doing commissions with friends and families and now is creating in hotels all over the place. And it's not just one style of art, it's multiple styles of art, but also she works with clay and sculptures. It's really incredible. I genuinely mean that. Rebecca Cogswell Art, who happens, Becky, to love this song. This is for you and your amazing talent.

I just want to talk about when I'm doing live DJing, which I've spoken about before. Honestly, when I do my live gigs, whether it's at parties or at Copper Club, honestly, it's not about me, it's about the music. And what I love the most is when women come up, and men actually, and just say, "I've had the best night, thank you." And I always say this, you never know what's going on in the lives of people on the dance floor. And when I became a DJ, narrow-minded people would be like, "Oh, she's a party girl, that's why she did it." It wasn't. I genuinely feel like a bit of a therapist doing it. And I love that so much when people come up and you can genuinely see it in their energy, in their faces. It's like a release for them, because dancing is healing. And no one ever actually talks about that enough, especially now we're older, mortgages, kids, responsibilities, school runs, blah, blah, blah. We were the generation where we went out dancing because that was the normal thing to do. And what I love about my job is reminding people that we need to continue doing that, because dancing is healing, as Rudimental says.

And we were the generation, when we went out clubbing, it wasn't about VIP queues. It was not about minimum spend, which is the most ridiculous thing I've ever heard in my life. It wasn't about the beautiful people only getting in. It wasn't about spending money. It was just simply about the music. And that's why it's so important now that our generation go out, find places where they're playing music that you know, and which is why I've never moved away from what I play. And when I've been hired by people, they're like, okay, well, I need you to play drum and bass, or I need you to play techno or whatever. And I'm like, listen, I didn't become a DJ to play music. I became a DJ to play this music for this audience.

was thinking, actually, I was moaning earlier about speech day and stuff, and do you know what I think about the royal family? I think they're amazing. And anyone that moans about the royal family, by the way, statistically, they bring more money into this country than they spend on the taxpayers' money. But I digress, because what I was thinking about that was every day for the royal family is speech day, and we all know how boring speech day is.

Okay, let's go further back in time. Let's talk about one of the greatest movies of the 80s. I'm a massive 80s freak. I would actually do a show on 80s, but that's for another time. Breakfast Club. When my kids got old enough, I showed them The Breakfast Club as a way of it kind of showing them that there's such sections of people, demographics in school. But actually, they're all similar and they've all got problems and issues and they're all insecure in their own way. And I showed my son, my eldest son, Breakfast Club, and he was completely mesmerized by it. And if you think about Breakfast Club now, it was so ahead of its time. I loved Breakfast Club because I absolutely loved Judd Nelson. I would have done anything to be stuck in a detention with Judd Nelson. I loved the way his DM boots were undone, unlaced. I loved the way his baggy jeans sat on his DM boots. And then years later, I went to college and there was a guy that had exactly the same jeans and exactly the same boots on, which turned out to be my husband.

many years later. So to all those people that know exactly the movie I'm talking about, and hopefully that they felt the same way about Judd Nelson, this is from me to you.

when that became the soundtrack at the end of the movie, and Judd Nelson gave Molly Ringwald his diamond earring. Oh, I can't tell you how bad I wanted to be Ginger and be Molly Ringwald. I hope right now that all the women up there are like, oh yeah, I felt the same way. Up next. This hopefully is not going to be the only time that we felt hot skin. And this hopefully is not the only time that there was like, whenever there's a heat wave in this country, it means the rest of the summer is shockingly bad. So hopefully not. This is hot skin.

So I said this before, when I started DJing, I thought, am I going to be DJing to one demographic? But it turns out we all had great taste in music. And it turns out we played this great taste in music in the car run with our kids when they were young, going to school. So now there's a whole generation out there, including like all the teenagers, that sing along to every song when I'm playing live. And I always say to them, how do you know this? Gregory Porter, whatever it is. And I say, how do you know this? They're like, oh, my parents listen to this. And it's gone full circle. And the other day I was taking my daughter to school and she put Donna Lewis on. And I was like, how do you know Donna Lewis? And she's like, we used to play this all the time. And it comes up, well, it actually isn't done to me. It comes up on TikToks. And then she loved this song, which I love, which I know you're going to love. This is the house remix of Donna Lewis, I Love You Always Forever.

I know what all the women out there are thinking right now. They're thinking what I'm thinking. How come I do not remember the reason I walked into a room? But they know all the words to that song. I know. I

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My show is all about remembering tracks, but also reminding people to go out dancing, remember who we were, remember all that time that we grew up in the most amazing era of music. But in that era, there were no phones, and the weirdest thing is I'm a huge Real Housewives of any place, actually, fan. I've watched them all. But one of the things that recently came up was Carl Richards. If you ever watched Real Housewives of Beverly Hills, she talks about how her and her husband, who had four daughters, and they didn't have any money, and then he started the agency group, which then is the biggest real estate agency in the world. And she said because of Instagram and because of TikTok, then people had access to her husband. It's like the entire world knowing your husband's telephone number. And I really, if you ever haven't seen it, watch I think it's 15 series of it, but watch the last three of them as a lesson of social media. And I'm so grateful. I said this to my husband. My husband hasn't got a clue about social media, and I only have to do it because of my job. But it's true. The entire world has your telephone number. And for all of us that not only grew up in the most amazing era of music, but also grew up in an era where if a guy fancied you, he'd have to take you to the cinema a couple of times. He'd have to ask your best mate for your telephone number, right? And there was a longevity in what we were doing. And I truly believe there's a longevity in the relationships of the people around me. Everything's disposable now for the younger generation. I say this not preaching, because I've got a 17-year-old daughter who I'm petrified for. Someone snapped her, this guy snapped her. You're open to everyone, but you're also disposable to anyone. To all of us, whoever moan about our birthdays, and I never moan about my birthday because I think I'm so lucky, we're so lucky for this music, that era, your husband having to take you 100 times to the cinema to get your telephone number, how lucky are we that I found him and that you found your people? This is Sub Focus, and I found you.

thank you for all your lovely text messages coming through about that. Yeah, I'm not here. Just a reminder about songs, and it's just remind us like how lucky we are to be the age we are. And you know how much I love a mashup. A mashup is next. This is a three-way mashup. You'll understand it when I play it.

Anyone who wants to hear my next track, watch me play that live. I will be playing at my normal residency at the Guildford Townhouse, third floor. A very, very cool Art Deco bar and club at the Guildford Townhouse. And I'll be playing there on the 26th of June. And I'll most definitely be playing this.

Now, because I play a track so many times, and this is nothing, not every Thursday in my car, ask my kids, I will just play and play a track. I played this before and I'm going to play it every single track since. I found this track because a good track is a good track. And this track, to all the women out there, in its original form, every single time I know you hear this track, it actually affects your soul. And I was like, you know what? I need to find a dance remix of that. And I found it. So to all the women out there, I don't even have to question this. When you hear this track, you're going to remember the woman you were, what you were hoping for, your aspirations, and it will still affect you right now as it did then.

I know, I can feel it through the, I don't know, through the mic. I know all the women out there, and thank you for all your text messages. Madonna, I don't care who came along after Lady Gaga's amazing, blah, blah, blah. Sabrina Carpenter, Madonna, get into the groove. But Live to Tell was a track that made us feel, aspire, hope, fancy someone, not fancy someone, being dumped, all of those things. And every single time I've ever heard that song in its original form, I feel the same way, which is why I dug deep and found the remix for everyone to hear again and again. You'll hear it in the next week's show too, by the way.

Up next, from the melodrama of Madonna to a song that we all wish our teenagers who think, I mean, Jesus, the doorbell rings and I've got Deliveroo at the door delivering a Joe and the Juice shake. And I look at the guy and I'm like, excuse me. He's like, yeah, hi, Deliveroo for my daughter. And I'm like, what? And I'm like, go insane. So for the a generation where everything's instant and you think that you can order a Deliveroo for a shake from Joe and the Juice, those days are over. That's never happening again in my house, by the way. But for a generation which I wish and hope in the future, they just save up.

Now, I just gave the biggest intro to Madonna Live to Tell, but I've got an even bigger intro to make on this. When I found this track, as always, the first thing I thought was like, I've got to share that with my audience. This is as good. No, it's not as good, right? Because Live to Tell is going to be always there. This is one of the greatest mashups that I could ever find and have the great pleasure of sharing with you. You are going to love this.

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My show is all about the old school, new school, and anything to do with having fun, remembering, loving what we heard, remembering what we heard, and being grateful for what we heard. Up next, who remembers this?

I have so enjoyed, you can hear me smiling, sharing all my new remixes, old remixes, and who cares, just great tracks. Up next, I played this before, I'm going to play it 1,000 times again. I played this to my best friend Sarah came to a gig that I was at, and I said, I've got a new playlist, and I found some new tracks, and I spent a lot of time doing this, and I was iffy about it, right, because it's a band that is mainstream, and it wouldn't be something you'd normally play in a club, and I found it, did the remix, and then mixed it into my set. And the response was amazing. And that's what kind of encouraged me to stay with my instinct. And I'll always remember when I played this to the dance floor. And I'll always remember people's reactions. And from then until now, this, ladies and gentlemen, is the Cranberries and Zombie.

Oh, I have been loving the feedback this evening. Yeah, that is why a good tune is a good tune. Doesn't matter who it is, Madonna Live to Tell or Cranberries and Zombie.

time is 6:43 and I've got to think about my last few songs because I have absolutely loved tonight's show, and thank you so much for all your text messages. You know how much I love a mashup? Well, it doesn't get any better than this. This is the mashup of all mashups. You're going to love this.

Thank you so much. All the text messages coming in about that track, all the tracks actually, thank you. For those of you that want to hear me live, I'm going to be playing on Friday the 26th of June, and then there's a gap because the next time I play is going to be on the 4th of July, Saturday the 4th of July. So I'm at the Guildford Townhouse. If you're loving these tracks, hear me live. Friday the 26th of June, and then the next one will be on Saturday the 4th of July. After that, I'm taking a break. I'm going away with my family, and I'll be back in August on the radio, but also live gigs. In the meantime, who wants to hit this?

Genuinely, I want to say thank you so much for the text messages. I love getting feedback during my show. It's such a weird job because you feel like you're not talking to anyone and then you realise you're talking to hundreds of people. To all my friends that have got, that are on Roy's Ravers, genuinely, it makes such a difference to me. And thank you for just loving what I love. Have a great evening. I will see you this time, same time next week.

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Well, that's a nice way to kick off this week's Plug-In Baby Radio Show. A couple of bangers there. Harvey Danger, Flagpole Sitter, Into These Wicked Rivers with Ain't No Smoke, which is available now. Great tune. Hello, how you doing? My name's Emma Scott, and I'm here for the next couple of hours of non-stop guitar tunes, old and new. I've got Nothing But Thieves on very soon. I've got the new one from Muse. I'll have A Perfect Circle as well, and the Chris Barris Band. And next up, the new one from Jailer. Their debut album, Voices Unheard, is out now. A bit of vintage sounding modern rock. Enjoy this, it's called Hate to See It End.

Well, it's good to get that one on again from Nothing But Thieves. That's their new single. It's called Evolution. And before that, London's Spinors via Buenos Aires, Choose to Believe. And hopefully you'll choose to stick around because I've got the Tamers on soon. I've got the new one from Muse. The Samurai 7 are back, if you remember those from back in the day. And I've got the new one from A Perfect Circle as well. All to come on the Plug In Baby Radio Show.

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Well, that is an absolute delight from the Samurai 7. It's called Punching Down, their first release in 25 years. Yep, the original lineup of Oxford's legendary pop-punk four-piece, the Samurai 7, Punching Down. That single is out now. Before that, on the Plugin Baby radio show, I played you Cornwall's Tooth Gore with Scum of the Sea. And the people of New Quay are definitely not Scum of the Sea. It's a tribute to that great part of the UK. Just beautiful. So how are you doing? My name's Emma Scott, and I'm here every week for a couple of hours of non-stop great guitar tunes. And if you're a musician or in a band and you're releasing new music and you'd like me to play it on the show, I might be able to do that for you. Just get in touch via the website pluginbaby.com, just like the Tamers did. And they're on the way next after the new one from Muse.

Well, she sounds like she could be from Nashville, but she's from Nottingham in the UK. She's Keziah Gill. The song is Life You Always Dreamed Of. It's all about her time in the music industry. She's been going for a while now. And she's got an album out at the moment called All On Red. Great little tune. Good to get that one on again. I played you Bristol's The Tamers before that with Blood Money. So I hope you're enjoying the tune so far. Plenty more to come. The SKB's on the way. Chris Barris Band. I've got some classic Hole and Bush. The new version of Swallowed. That is all to come on the Plug In Baby Radio Show.

Well, they're back with a bang. They're a perfect circle. The song Starless. They're on their first UK and European tour in 8 years right now, and most of it's sold out. So good luck if you're trying to get tickets to go see those guys. Good to get that one on the show for the first time this week. It's Emma Scott here on the Plug In Baby Radio Show every week for a couple of hours of non-stop guitar tunes, old and new. Plenty more to come. I've got Coastal Fire Department. I've got something new from Deep Purple. I've got Basement. I've got Dan Byrne on the way, and now the new one from the SKBs from their upcoming second album. This is called The Prime.

0: Well, he's having an absolutely awesome time right now. Dan Byrne, Pulling Me Under. His new album called This Is Where the Show Begins is out now and doing very well. And he's got lots of live dates on. So if you like the sound of that song, why don't you try and check him out? Love a bit of Dan Byrne on the Plugin Baby radio show. Loving Basement as well. Loving Coastal Fire Department and Celebrity Skin from Hole, kicking off hour number two. Taking us closer to that little lot. It's the new one from Chris Barra's band. This is Riot of One.
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first album in 8 years called Wired. They are Basement, and that's the new single from it. It's called Satisfy on the Plug In Baby radio show. And kicking off hour number two, it was Hole and the Mighty Celebrity Skin. Hello, how you doing? My name's Emma Scott, and it is my pleasure to be serving up all these great guitar tunes, old and new. I've got Guernsey's Coastal Fire Department on in just a bit with their new single, and Deep Purple are back playing 86 shows across 28 countries and releasing a new album called Splat at the beginning of July. This is their new single. It's called Arrogant Boy.

Well, if his singles are anything to go by, the album's absolutely mint. He's John Karabi. That is the single That Memory. The album is available now, called New Day. A lovely bit of rock and roll with classic 70s rock vibes. Hopefully you enjoyed that one as well. I played you some grunge from Guernsey, from Coastal Fire Department before that. Their new single, Come Together. Hope you're good. I hope you're enjoying the tune so far. I've got the new one from Ricky Warwick to come. I have the new version of Swallowed by Bush on the way, and some Everlast as well on the Plug In Baby radio show.

This new from Everlast is My Hollywood on the Plug In Baby radio show. Another artist releasing new music for the first time in quite a while. Yet his first new album in 8 years comes out at the end of August called Embers to Ashes. Before that, I played you Alter Bridge with Disregarded. Their big Blackbird Festival is coming soon to Cardiff Castle. End of June, not too long to wait for that. It's going to be a great day out if you've got tickets. Well done to you. I've got Ricky Warwick on the way in just a bit. And next up, to celebrate its 30th anniversary, how can that be possible? It's Bush with a new version of Swallowed.

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Well, that's Pika Is My Name featuring ENGX. It's a Finnish electro duo and former Amongst Liars frontman teamed up there quite nicely with Too Much Noise. That single is out now. Before that, it was Ricky Warwick with the title track from his upcoming new album, Fire and Vengeance. I hope you're well. I hope you're enjoying the tune so far. It's Emma Scott here. I've got Mystery Jets to come. I've got the new one from Mammoth and Foo Fighters on the way on the Plug In Baby Radio Show.

So that's the new one from Wolfgang Van Halen's band, a.k.a. Mammoth. It's called Same Old Song. That's from his current album, The End. He's got a busy summer in store playing Download and Blackbird festivals. His dad, Eddie Van Halen, will be very proud, no doubt about it. Great band, Mammoth. And on to a band that have been around for a while. They've released 6 albums already, but they're back after a few years away. They're called Mystery Jets. This is called Black Sage on the Plugin Baby Radio Show.

Well, they're on their Take Cover World Tour and the album Your Favourite Toy doing very well for Foo Fighters right now. And I just played you Of All People. Before that, The Karma Effect with Raised on Rock and Roll. And that is almost it. I cannot believe we're near the end of the show. If you have missed any previous shows, of course, you can check them all out on mixcloud.com/Emma Scott. And if you want to get your music played on the show, get in touch via the website pluginbaby.com. Hopefully, I'll see you this time next week right here. Have a great week. Lots of love. I'll leave you with this classic from Faith No More.

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1: Hello, welcome along to this week's edition of Dance Party Weekly. It's Lee Everest here at the controls. Are you ready for a big party? Let's

And the greatest Fisher and You Little Beauty. And before this, Armin van Helden and Brill's Flirt to Convert to get us started with for Dance Party Weekly this week. We've got a big show for you this week. Brand new hottest record on the way. We've got David Noakes in the Danger Mix this week. And Darren's back to play Battle of the Bangers. Hour one's all about club classics.

0: bit of 220 Kid and Gracie playing right here on Dance Party Weekly. How are you doing? Are you doing good? Are you hyped up? Are you ready for the weekend? That's the title of the show, isn't it? But, you know, got to give it a plug here and there. Are you into some big tunes? Enjoying yourselves listening to the show? On the way, I got this for you. A bit of JX and You Belong to Me. That's going to play very soon on this week's episode of the Dance Party. This is going to sound so good as well in the summer. Body Rocks and Lucina, yeah, yeah. Play soon. Got a plus one tonight, have you? Got this on the way. It's Martin Solvik and One Plus One. That plays soon as well.
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1: Bit of Kashin and Hyju playing on this week's show. Also Sash as well on Dance Party Weekly. Big shout out to Jess and Kyla listening this week to us. Also big shout out to Rob, who loves listening to the tunes every week. He says, Lee, you set me up for the weekend every week. Big shout out as well to Natalie and Kieran. They're off on holiday listening to us. Loads of going on holiday at the moment. It's been half term, hasn't it? So lots of people getting sort of a... Do you notice that people sort of go around the half terms, don't they? See, sort of the week after, there's a lot of people going away. Big shout out to Maddie as well. She loves listening to us every week. Celebrated a big birthday in my family a couple of weeks ago with a really big party, really big family party. Saw loads of people we hadn't seen for ages, and it was really good. Didn't drink either. I'll tell you why I didn't drink in a minute. There's a story behind it. It's not a very good one, to be fair, but it resulted in me not drinking. I was glad I stayed sober for the night, though, you know what I mean?

My mate goes Charlotte Haney in my mind. So we had a big party about a week and a half ago, a big family party, and the plan was to get a taxi over to the party, right? And then we were going to have a few drinks, get a taxi back afterwards, and this, that, and the other. Didn't work quite like that. So we got to when the taxi was due to come to get us, and we're sort of looking around for it, and it didn't turn up. So I phoned the taxi company. She said, oh, it'd be about another half hour, so we've got to get over somewhere. So we decided to scrap the taxi and jump straight in the car. The only thing was,

0: Bizarre and Kanji Brown and I'm Gonna Get You Baby, also JX and You Belong to Me on this week's Dance Party Weekly. Right, half an hour into the show, you ready for this?
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0: Okay, this week comes from UK producer LP Rhythm. I love his work, he's done some brilliant ones in the past. This brand new one is in collaboration with the one and only Dr. Dre. It's called Like That. It's been dropped in his sets, dropped in some bits he's been doing over the last few weeks, and it's released right now. It's our hottest record.
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0: 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Hottest.

Martin Solveig and Sam White, 1 plus 1, LP Rhythm, like that, this week's hottest record on Dance Party. Let's continue with the tune, shall we? In the second hour of the show, not that I want to get there yet, because it's hour one still, and it's club classics, I love the classics, but in hour two, we've got the Danger Mix with David Noakes, and Darren's playing Battle of the Bangers, and our tune of the week.

0: Body Rocks and Lucini, playing on this week's Dance Party Weekly. How did you cope with last week's heatwave? I struggled, really struggled towards the end of it. It is summer though, and these tunes are going to sound so good on the patio or in the garden, whatever you're doing, celebrating. So kick back, relax, enjoy. We got some more club classics to come. David Guetta and Shouse on the way next.
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1: David Guetta and Cher with Live Without Love, sounding great on Dance Party Weekly. We put that up for the vote in 2021, I think, for our hottest record then of the year. We're going to do that again this year. I can't believe we're nearly halfway through the year already. Got to start getting the new year stuff ready, like

years old already. My God, a lot, real lockdown tune, wasn't it, as well? Brought out during lockdown, during those evenings where we were sitting on the balcony, on the patio, watching the sun go down, allowed out for 1 hour walks a day. Do you remember that? We're only allowed out for 1 hour a day. It's like, wow, yeah. It seems like it's so far, like so long ago, doesn't it? But it's 26 years ago. Joel Curry, Eb and EK, sounding good on this week's Dance Party Weekly. Big shout out to Alicia. Big shout out as well to Abby listening to us. She says, Lee, off on my holidays very soon. Need some inspiration for planes for the aeroplane. Don't have a playlist. Just listen to us. Take us anywhere. You know how to get us online, on demand, on podcasts. Get us all there. Now, I'm going to do double David Guetta now. This is Afrojack with David Guetta and Hero.

Tone theme from Nicabella and Sides with B Martin, also Calvin Harris and Jazzy Satisfied. On the way there we got this. It's called Chasing Rainbows from Funked Up, the Rickshaw edit. On the way, Poppy Bascom on the vocal with MK

0: I'm from Scottish producer Ewan McVicar. It's an absolute belter. It's called Share the House. That plays very soon as well on this hour of the programme.
1: All the tunes you're loving right now, right here on The Dance Party.
0: Gonna hit play on this one then. Tune of the week for us a few weeks ago, this. Lamine and Got No Love on Dance Party Weekly. On the way, this week's Tune of the Week, Battle of the Bangers and The Danger Mix.

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1: One of my favourite current anthems at the moment comes from Route 94. It's called Forget the Girl. And Lumming before this and Got No Love, playing on Dance Party Weekly. Current anthems is what it's all about in this hour of the programme. Playing you the tunes you love, the ones that should be on your playlist right now, the ones you're hearing on the radio as well, and on wherever you get your podcasts. Lee Everest here at the controls. Big shout out to Robbie. He's messaging to the show, say loving the tunes, Lee. Keep him coming, we certainly will. Alex has been in touch too, loving the tunes. Big shout out to you, Alex. Sarah and Jeff, enjoying a few cocktails in the garden listening to us. Big shout out to the Friday night crew listening as well to us in London. And all of our listeners in Europe and the US as well. Big shout out to you. Let's continue with this then. Not far away from this week's Tune of the Week. I've got a big one for you this week. Going to play it very shortly. First of all, let's get this on. Albie and Olivia Rose. How do you know on this week's Dance Party Weekly? Let's do it.

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1: Albie and Olivia Rose and How Do You Know playing on Dance Party Weekly. This was a tune of the week for us, about 4 or 5 weeks ago. Really, really good one. Sounding great in the sunshine. Big shout out to Emily and Wes. They're off to Ibiza for a few days. Big shout out to Joe as well. Just to the Caribbean. Big shout out to you. Look lovely there. Big shout out as well to Scott listening to us. He says, Lee, loving the tunes this week on Dance Party. Keep them coming. Danger Mix this week on very shortly. David Noakes, producer DJ from the UK, who's been in the Peakport Top 10, is on the Danger Mix this week. He's done a brilliant Danger Mix for us. And Darren's back to play Battle of the Bangers in about half hour as well. He's popping in for a chat. We'll catch up with Darren soon. Let's get this on then. It's Chasing Rainbows, the Rick Shaw edits on Dance Party Weekly.

That's Funked Up with Chasing Rainbows, the Rickshaw re-edit on Dance Party Weekly, sounding great. On this week's show, big shout out to Roman and Julia. They're off out for a big night out in Derby. Massive shout out as well to Eloise, who's in Gateshead listening to us. Loving the tunes, thank you. Thanks for your love, guys. Tune of the week not far away then. We're going to play that for you very shortly. MK and Poppy Bascom up next, though, with Zone, one of my favourites at the moment.

Poppy Baskew on the vocal with Mark Kitchen, MK, and that is Zone playing right here on Dance Party Weekly. The biggest party on your radio continues. Shout out to Shelley and Dave listening to us there in the garden, drinking a few glasses of wine listening to us. That'll be me later after the show. Still trying to come to terms with the heatwave.

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0: Here we go then, into the one that I've picked for Tune of the Week this week. Brand new from Higo. It's his first ever release on Ultra Records. He brings us Love Bug, his new take on the original record from 1998 by Ramsey and Fenn featuring Lindsay Moore. The result is an infectious and highly addictive house banger powered by lush vocals and memorable melodies, which is bound to make it way on dance floors all around this summer. And we're looking forward to playing it this week as our Tune of the Week. Many more releases slated for this year from Higo. Without a doubt, one of the most exciting acts to keep your eyes on this year. Let's get it on then, our Tune of the Week this week. Higo and Ramsey and Fenn with Lindsay Moore. It's Love Bug right now on the dance party.
4: It's time for this week's Tune of the Week.

0: Merchant, Megan McLeod and Holding Me playing on Dance Party Weekly. Also Herg Becco with Wax playing on this week's show. It's a real Ibiza sunset tune that you just see yourself sitting on the beach there. Cocktail with the sun going down behind you. Sounds really good, doesn't it? Right, are you ready for the Danger Mix? Stepping into the breach this week is UK producer David Noakes. He's had some Beatport top 10 hits. He's very up and coming, rising star. Let's get him on now. He's stepping into the Danger Mix for 5 minutes.
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3: Hi everyone, this is DJ producer David Noakes. I've taken on the Danger Mix. I've got some cracking tunes that I've mixed very quickly in this mini mix for you. Sit back.

0: Thanks very much to David Noakes for this week's Danger Mix. 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
0: And if you want to get involved with the Danger Mix, don't forget to drop us a line online or through the website, of course. You know how to get hold of us. And David, brilliant guy. Thanks very much again for the mix. And I've got a big mix for you next week on the Danger Mix from a producer called Edgy L. We're going to get him on next week for a Danger Mix. Looking forward to that. Not far away from Battle of the Bangers, then Darren's popping in for a chat with us and picking one or two bangers. And I've got music on the way next from James Hype.

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0: Welcome back to the interactive feature on the show where we get a lucky listener on to pick one of two songs we've picked out of the record library here for listening enjoyment. Our lucky contestant this week gets to pick one of two. Only one can get played.
1: Here comes Battle of the Bangers.
0: Darren from Wisbeach back on the show this week to pick one of two bangers. How you doing, mate?
2: Hi there, Lee. I'm doing all right, thanks. You okay?
0: Very well, thank you. Good to have you back on. Are you ready to find out what is up for grabs this week?
2: I am ready. Hit me with those tunes.
0: Let's do it.
1: Here comes.
0: Released in 2004 and a hit number one in the UK, Eric Prydz' Call On Me, sampling Steve Winwood and Valerie, of course. What do you reckon?
2: And a great video, Lee.
0: A brilliant video, if you know, you know.
2: Yeah, exactly.
0: Brilliant song in its own right, though.
2: Strong start and a good tune.
0: And it's up against this one, Alex Galdino and Crystal Waters, Destination Calibra, sampling an old dance track from the 90s, out in 2007. What do you reckon to that one, then?
2: I've got to go. I mean, Call On Me is a good song, but it's a bit repetitive. You know what I mean? With the words. I think it is just basically Call On Me, isn't it? That are the words. But for me, Destination Calibra wins it.
0: Destination Calibra wins. Wow. Thanks very much for playing this week. We'll see you again soon.
2: See you soon. Cheers. Take care.
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Hour 3, we jump then on Dance Party Weekly. This is the hour of the programme where we play you all the brand new releases, all first plays on the show this week. And it's Lee Everest here at the controls. Brand new Dizzy Rascal and See You Dance to start with.

0: That's brand new from Jay Dixie. It's called Come Down. And before this, Dizzy Rascal and See You. That's C and U, not C, not S-E-E. Yeah, it's done like a text, you know, text from the 90s with abbreviation. See You Dance to start with. On the way, I got this for you then. Nowlek and Temstew is on the way to play soon. We love our new releases, and this one's got a classic disco vibe to it. On the way, brand new from Rob Vice's Discotheque. Looking forward to playing this one for you as well today. It's Shermanology and Insane. Brand new Shermanology on the show. Love a bit of that. They're on the way very soon on this week's Dance Party.
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2: Back around, baby. You're coming back around. You're coming back around, baby. You're coming back around.

Alec, and also before this, Messer and Boss with Dangerous on the New Music Hour on this week's Dance Party. Gemma's been in touch. She says, Lee, loving the tunes this week on the New Music Hour. Keep them coming, please. Let's get this on. It's from Real Boo and Nympho with Daisy Pring. Don't look back.

0: 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Sounding great on the New Music Hour. 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Big shout out to Tammy and Steve. They're listening to us from Norfolk. Got the barbecue going. Burgers smelling good, they say. Save you one, please. Up next then, Rob Vice and Discotech.
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Nearest here at the controls. Let's get this on then. This is brand new from Paul Kurt Benner and Norma Jean Martin. It's time to dance on the dance party.

brand new from James Carter is Open Up Your Love. And before this, Time to Dance from Paul Kurtbrenner and Norma Jean Martin teamed up for that Time to Dance track here on the New Music Hour on Dance Party Weekly on the biggest party on your radio. Big shout out to you if you're heading off out tonight. Big shout out to you if you're playing mum and dad duty, giving a lift to the kids. I know how it feels. And big shout out to you if you're a taxi driver as well. Massive love to you. Massive respect. Let's get this on then. Dropped into my inbox about 2 weeks ago. It's from Ross Quinn and RR. She sung The Wand. Remember that one? She's back with

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0: Been waiting to play that all week to you, that one. Shermanology and Insane is the title of the track. Brand new from those guys. And we continue with this, Melodic Trance from the one and only Cream. Drop this into the inbox. It's called Annihilation on the New Music Hour. Love Cream. Let's get this on.

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1: Up next, then, we're going to play you something brand new from Madea and Brian Kearney. It's called Ready to Fly. That plays very shortly. Also on the way, brand new Sigma as well. They've dropped a brand new one from Dutch and Craft, and Professor Green's on it, who's been on Celebs Go Dating recently in the UK.
2: The

Kearney with Ready to Fly playing on this week's Dance Party Weekly. Sounding great. And big shout out to Alice. She says Lee in the garden doing some revision, listening to the tunes in my earphones and sounding great this week. Thanks very much, Alice, for your message. Big shout out as well to Gary. He says Lee sounding good. Cheers, mate. Jay Dixie in Come Down now then. And I'm going to play you brand new Sigma, Dutch and Graft with Professor Green on the vocals with Need You Now. That plays very shortly. We're on the radio for about the next 12 minutes on this week's Dance Party Weekly. And if you've missed any of the show, I'll tell you in a minute how you can...

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1: There's Professor Green on the vocals there with Sigma, Dutch and Graft and Need You Now. Also Jay Dixon, Come Down. Professor Green's been on Celebs Go Dating in the UK recently, but they had their finale party last week, so I don't know if he actually, I don't think he actually took anyone to the like the end party. Didn't come away with a date, bless him. Really cute guy though, really nice guy. There's a different side to him you see on that programme. That is us done for this week. If you want to listen back on demand, get us wherever you get your podcast. Just search for Dance Party Weekly. Online, of course, search for us there. And of course, you can listen back on the website as well. And it's been great spending the last few hours with you. You're going to play out with this brand new Cascade, Leighton Gordani and Natalie Jane. It's called Meet Again. And I'm back here same time, same place next week. Have a great week.

you know, because music is like the concert is so ancient. It's like, it's that gathering moment when music starts and people come together around it. That communion around music, I love being a part of that. And that's kind of how I see Third Eye Blind, is like, is that, you know, we are a part of that group experience. I love it. One reason why I love it so much is because every day you have this opportunity to be your better self, fully engaged in a moment. And I really don't have, like, I think that's kind of rare to have that opportunity.

a smile on your face. Don't bring everybody down like this. Don't worry. It will soon pass, whatever it is. Don't worry, be happy. I'm not worried.